I'm Joe the Oldies Guy on Oldies CD Showcase, featuring the Platters. Now, the earliest personnel in the Platters included Cornell Gunther, Alex, and Gaynell Hodge, and Joe Jefferson. Then they recruited Herb Reed to sing bass. But we'll be featuring songs from Mercury Records, Buck Rams Group, and that personnel was Tony Williams, David Lynch, Alex Hodge, and Herbert Reed. Paul Robey soon replaced Hodge. And to start it off, a R&B number one hit, Only You.

Our first set was from 1955, recorded April 26 in Los Angeles. The great Only You and You Alone. And then we had The Great Pretender, another big radio and jukebox favorite. And we flipped that record over to I'm Just Another Dancing Partner, which was played quite a bit by Gus Gossard. The next up is one of my favorite Platter songs, My Prayer. And then You've Got That Magic Touch from 1956, and I'm Sorry, which is another favorite of mine, from 1957.

Our next set, If I Didn't Care and Smoke Gets in Your Eyes, from 1958, both songs recorded in Paris. You'll Never Know will finish that set, from 1956, recorded in Los Angeles.

the next three songs. The first one was another favorite of Gus Gossert, and that song is On My Word of Honor. That was recorded in 1956 in New York City. The next song will be Remember When, another song from 1958 recorded in Paris. And then To Each His Own, recorded in 1959 but released in 1960 in New York City.

We're going out to the salty air for the next three songs. All three songs were recorded in Chicago in 1959. The first song, Harbor Lights, then Sleepy Lagoon, and we'll finish that set with Ebb Tide.

The next set starts off with It's Magic, and Sonny Turner is doing the lead to this song. It was recorded in 1960. I'll Never Smile Again is our second song, and that one's from 1958, recorded in Paris. And we'll finish that set with Twilight Time, recorded 1958 in New York City.

Zola Taylor sang with the Platters from 1954 to 1962, and here she is taking the lead with Bark, Battle, and Ball.

Come to the dance every second Friday of the month. Bring your own food and beverage. At the Sons and Daughters of Italy Lodge, 2507, 3725 Easy Street in Port Charlotte. 941-764-9003 was the contact number. This month will be Friday, June 12th. The doors open at 5. Entertainment will be from 6 o'clock to 9 o'clock and a donation of $10 at the door.

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1: 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He was feeling crummy.

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1: He was a boogie-woogie bugle boy of Company B. And when he plays boogie-woogie bugle, he was busy as a buzz bee. And when he plays, he makes the company jump A to the bar. He's a boogie-woogie bugle boy of Company B. Do-do-do-do-da-da, do-da-da, do-do-do-do. He blows it A to the bar. He can't blow a note if the bass and guitar

This is the joke of the day. What's the difference between an elephant and a Zippo? An elephant is big and heavy. A Zippo is a little lighter. Come to the dance every second Friday of the month. 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At the Sons and Daughters of Italy Lodge 2507, 3725 Easy Street in Port Charlotte. 941-764-9003 was the contact number. This month will be Friday, June 12th. The doors open at 5. Entertainment will be from 6 o'clock to 9 o'clock and a donation of $10 at the door.

0: Right now, we are rehearsing for a very swell affair. The annual celebration, all the gentry will be there. When General Grant to Ireland came, he took me by the hand. Says he, I never saw the likes of McNamara's band.
1: Oh, the drums go bang and the cymbals clang and the horns, they blaze away. McCarthy pumps the old bassoon while I the pipes go play. And Hennessy, Tennessee tootles the flute and the music is something grand.

0: My name is Uncle Julius, and from Sweden I did come to play with McNamara's band and beat the big bass drum. And when I march along the street, the ladies think I'm grand. They shout, "There's Uncle Julius playing with an Irish band." 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There is O'Briens and Ryans and Sheens and Means, they come from Ireland, but by Yemeni I'm the only Swede in McNamara's band.
1: Oh, the drums go banging, the cymbals clanging, the horns they blaze away. McCarthy pumps the old bassoon while I've the pipes to play. And Hennessy, Tennessee, toodles the flute, and the music is something grand.

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1: Catfish from Bay of the Sea, they must have come over the old lady with whiskers.
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3: Have your tickets ready. You're riding on the blue.

That is James Hunter from the brand new album, maybe 5 months released ago, Off the Fence. Ain't that a trip, and ain't this a trip? You are riding on the big blue train, the Blue Light Central. I'm Mark Dranick. I am so glad to have you guys with us. Ain't this a trip, though, guys? 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

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This music business is pain, mummified, can't sell no records 'cause of Spotify.

0: just a show. 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

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You know, it's like, man, this tour, the situation that we're on right now, man. Man, look at this crap. 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Got a 5 a.m. lobby call. 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Man, just drive 8 hours to make a 1 p.m. sound check, man. 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Sick of that shit. 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Man, I'm sick of that shit. 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Sick of that shit. Man, it's hot, man, it's hot. At least through all in summers, and no joke. Went through the drive-thru at McDonald's and the ice cream machine was still broke. Sick of that shit. Man, I'm sick of that shit.

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You can call my brother right now. 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

0: So wait, y'all do it. 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
1: It sounds cooler if we come in on the one and then go to the quick four.
0: Y'all do it. I'll sing. 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I'll play him. 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
2: Oh, yeah, brother. That's it.
3: Oh, there you go. From Little Black Flies, released several years ago from 89V, that was Jimmy Reed's You Don't Have to Go. But you know what? If you answer your phone, at least we both know. Omar Coleman and Igor Prado from Old, New, Funky, and Blue. Come on, answer your phone. Jason Ritchie and the Bad Kind from the brand new album 13 Hours kicked it off. And is really kind of informing the ride here. Sick of this shit. It's the name of the song. And well, I don't know how many folks are going to let me play that, but I don't know why not. I think that's kind of entered the vernacular these days. You know, you might hear that even on the news. The word shit and crap. And all the rest of it. We're a little bit more coarse than we used to be. Anyway, you are riding on the big blue train, the Blue Light Central. I'm Mark Drenick. Very glad to have you guys with us. And you know, I love Eddie V, 89V. I haven't played anything from him in a bit, so I'm going to go to a recent album. I really like the album. It was a Capricorn, I believe it's called. And we'll finish it out here in a second. But anyway, we'll start off with 89V, and we'll see where the train takes us.

Buddy Guy. Great to hear Buddy Guy on the radio. I need your love so bad. Seriously, I've been gone too long. The Soul of John Black from the album Soul Salvation, following just one of my favorite songs. It really, truly is. I love having an opportunity to play it. Zach Harmon from Floridia's Boy. We heard The Lonely Rider. And at the very top of that set, I promise a second tune from Eddie Nine Volt off the album Capricorn, I'm Lonely. And I guess we're all lonely at varying points of the day and of our lives, but it's nice to have you with me virtually, and I hope you're enjoying the ride. We've got ourselves another 20 minutes or so before we head into the station, and so, I don't know, you feel like a little bit more Buddy Guy?

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Till then, for the Cat Fisherman, Railroad Tie, the Maxwell Kid, and the rest of the crew, I'm Mark Drenick.

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How about you and I take a walk, musically speaking, that is. Let's go.

We are walking. Bad Company says, I'd walk through fire. We started a rock show with Dire Straits and Walk of Life. After that, Walking on the Moon from the Police. Then Mark Cohen with Walking in Memphis. My feet 10 feet off Beale Street. Probably walking towards the Memphis recording studio, better known as Sun Records. Sun Records is still thriving as a tourist destination. Walk in, stand on the X in the studio, and you will be standing on the exact spot where Elvis Presley recorded the song That's All Right, Mama. Now that'll give you musical chills. After Mark, we heard Walking Nerve from Nils Lofgren. And sooner or later, it all gets real. Walk On from Neil Young. 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

We started that set with the song FM from Steely Dan. That was from the soundtrack album from the film titled FM. Followed up by One of These Nights from the Eagles. No Matter What You Do by Badfinger. Hit Me With Your Best Shot from Pat Benatar. And Love Me Two Times by The Doors.

We finished rock show with Lonely Old Night from John Mellencamp. She's Not There from The Zombies. And Something in the Air from Thunderclap Newman. Thanks for listening. I'm Bob Miller. I'll catch you on the other side. Rock on, friends.

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Bring your own food and beverage. At the Sons and Daughters of Italy Lodge, 2507, 3725 Easy Street in Port Charlotte. 941-764-9003 was the contact number. 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The doors open at 5. 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

Time for the joke of the day. 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

time for the joke of the day. My wife went to the doctor and was told, "Your sugar is too high." So she came home and put it on the lower shelf. Come to the dance every second Friday of the month. 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

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He said to the rich, give your goods to the poor. So they laid Jesus Christ in his grave. 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

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But one foul patriot they called Judas Iscariot

I'm Joe the Oldies Guy, and welcome to the Top Oldies of the Week, featuring a special theme, Angel. So let's start off with two tunes by the Penguins, Earth Angel and You're an Angel.

We just heard Curtis Lee being backed up by the Halos with Pretty Little Angel Eyes. Next up, the Solitaires with The Angel Sang, Rosie and the Originals with Angel Baby, and then The Crest with The Angels Listened In.

Our next set, Guiding Angel by the Colts. You Are My Special Angel by Bobby Helms. And Angel Face by the Neons.

0: honey. 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
0: Come on, sugar. Just one little old sweet.

Our next set, Jim McGowan leads the Four Fellows with two tunes, Angels Say and Fallen Angel. And then we'll finish that set with Frank Mancuso leading the Imaginations with Guardian Angel.

Louis Lyman leads the teen chords with Please Tell the Angels. Then Bertha Tillman being backed up by the Killers with Oh My Angel. And Angel Maureen by Jimmy and the Crestones.

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'Cause I told you once, you son of a gun, I'm

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Bring your own food and beverage. At the Sons and Daughters of Italy Lodge, 2507, 3725 Easy Street in Port Charlotte. 941-764-9003 was the contact number. This month will be Friday, June 12th. The doors open at 5. 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

and all the movie stars in their fancy cars and their limousines. Been high in the Rockies, the evergreens. But I know what I'm needing. I don't want to waste more time. I'm in a New York.

Time for the joke of the day. If anyone gets a message from me about canned meat, don't open it. 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

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At the Sons and Daughters of Italy Lodge, 2507, 3725 Easy Street in Port Charlotte. 941-764-9003 was the contact number. 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The doors open at 5. 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

It's time for the joke of the day. Jimmy Fingers asked Louis the Lip, "Hey, what's amnesia?"

In the morning, bars are all closing, now I'm all alone. Sun will be rising soon, tomorrow's dawning, but there's no one to talk to.

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He said to the rich, give your goods to the poor. So they laid Jesus Christ in his grave.

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'Cause Jesus was a man with carpenter's hands, his followers true and brave. But one foul patriot they called Judas Iscariot has laid Jesus Christ in his grave.

Time for the joke of the day. Why is it that lady ants do not get sick? Because they have anti-

Come to the dance every second Friday of the month. Bring your own food and beverage. At the Sons and Daughters of Italy Lodge, 2507, 3725 Easy Street in Port Charlotte. 941-764-9003 was the contact number. 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The doors open at 5. 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

The WKDW Jukebox is open for business. We are riding the wild surf. California Sun led off the jukebox. That was by the Rivieras. Then Surfing USA from the Beach Boys. And Get Out Your Boogie Boards. That was Boogie Fever from HR Swing Band. The jukebox is lit up and spinning the

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But I wanna know for sure. So come on, hold me tight.

The Jukebox with songs memorialized in time. That was Wild Thing by the Troggs. Before that, Hungry from Paul Revere and the Raiders. This Old Heart, the Monarchs. And that set started with Double Shot of My Baby's Love, the Swingin' Medallion.

You are tuned to the WKDW Jukebox, where we just heard Shotgun from Junior Walker and the All-Stars. Before that, brand new music from Dion. Yes, that Dion. Dion DiMucci. From Dion and the Belmonts, the song Uptown Number 7. Before that, Little Feet, Driving Blind, Omaha from Counting Crows, and Homeward Bound from Simon and Garfunkel.

The jukebox gladly took our quarters today. We heard Save Tonight from Eagle Eye Cherry. Then Man Overboard, that was Eric Clapton. And then Animal from the Dolly Rots. I think they blew up the jukebox. We better check it out. All the mechanicals sound just fine. And I want to thank you for tuning in to the WKDW Jukebox on FM 97.5. We're going to fade out with Blondie. 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

0: trying to keep a date with my little girl who was back in the States.
1: 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What happens when you upset a cannibal? 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

0: time for the joke of the day. Why was the baseball stadium so cool? 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
1: Well, it's 1, 2, 3 strikes, you're out.

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1: 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Why isn't a nose 12 inches long? 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

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At the Sons and Daughters of Italy Lodge, 2507, 3725 Easy Street in Port Charlotte. 941-764-9003 was the contact number. 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

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What did the rope say after it tangled? 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

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At the Sons and Daughters of Italy Lodge, 2507, 3725 Easy Street in Port Charlotte. 941-764-9003 was the contact number. 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

0: I was trying to keep a date with my little girl who was back in the States.
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At the Sons and Daughters of Italy Lodge, 2507, 3725 Easy Street in Port Charlotte. 941-764-9003 was the contact number. 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The doors open at 5. 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

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Thought I'd scramble a month or so.

time for the joke of the day. He said, "I love you terribly." She said, "You certainly do."

During this edition of Potpourri, we will celebrate the music of Elton John and Bernie Taupin, but we're not going with the commercial mainstream stuff. We're going to do some deeper Elton songs, beginning with the live version of Skyline Pigeon on WKDW.

From Goodbye Yellow Brick Road, The Ballad of Danny Bailey, also Friends from the movie's soundtrack way back when, Salvation from Honky's Chateau, Cage the Songbird from Blue Moves with help from David Crosby, and we began with Skyline Pigeon. Just a little bit of paying homage to two of the best to have ever done it, Elton John and Bernie Taupin, during this edition of Potpourri on WKDW.

Time for the joke of the day. Why did the coffee file a police report? 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

0: Time for the joke of the day. Why was the baseball stadium so cool? It was filled with fans.
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